You done done got my love, got me on a bomb. Baby, leave him alone. Baby, leave him alone. I done told you once and ain't gonna tell you no more.

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I done told you, baby, leave that man alone.

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No offense, don't take none. Tell them, please God, tell them, don't waste your life. We could die right now. We could die right now. So make the most of the time that we have been given. We are so lucky. We are so lucky to be still with each other. Tell them. I'm gonna start singing. Ooh. God, you'd think I was drunk, but I'm not. I've been really good this week for this gig. I have. Hang on. See, Mum? I wish my mum could see this. I'm looking after my voice.

0: social and political manipulation. Never go running all the way down to the ground and think till Babylon just a crumble.
1: Solo, amigas, dejan los políticos.